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1: So I may offend a girl or two when I say this on the radio, but if you've ever made this comment, you can take it back right now because I know you're lying and you're a hypocrite. You'll never date a man who's shorter than you. 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Okay, what about if this guy right here, Bruno Mars, showed up to your front door, the mariachi band, singing this at 5'5", would you not risk it all for him? For just a

The Palm Beaches, number one hit music station, Wild 95.5. I want you to do me a favor right now. What do you think I look like? Just based on the sound of my voice, I'm very curious. Can you DM me on Instagram right now, Matt Holiday on air, and let me know if I look like how you thought I looked like based on my voice? Let me know. I'll follow you too.

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0: Palm Beach's number one hit music station, Wild 95.5. Y'all, it is back again tomorrow. You know I am talking about that 250K that's been getting handed out now through 4th of July, man. Every weekday, four times, you can get your share of that. $2,500, baby. 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It's that easy.
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Wild 95.5, the Palm Beach's number one hit music station. Taking care of all the fan armies tonight. Harry Styles fans, we'll do American Girls in 10. But first, Swifties, here's some Taylor.

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1: 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What up? 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

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You would probably think Sabrina Carpenter, Zara Larsson, Tay McRae, but nope. This girl, Sienna Spiro, at 20 years old. Now, her favorite artists are people like Frank Sinatra, Amy Winehouse, Aretha Franklin. She's an old soul. And this is Die on This Hill. Got me.

Wild, 95.5. I think this girl is performing at one of the USA World Cup games. Would be really awkward if the U.S. had to play Canada in one of their games. If you know, you know.

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Wild 95.5, the Palm Beach's number one hit music station. I will definitely be packing some tissues in my pocket. I'm man enough to admit it. When I go see Toy Story 5 this weekend, got that Taylor Swift single. It's going to be in the movie coming up next.

Wild 95.5, the Palm Beaches, number one hit music station. It's Matt Holiday. J. Cole is coming to the Kaseya Center in Miami with his The Fall Off Tour July 14th. Do not miss his first solo headline tour in 5 years. Win tickets on us. You just need to do one thing. 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

The Palm Beach's number one hit music station, Wild 95.5. I love summer, but I swear, you get caught one bad night with mosquitoes, you are just dealing with bites left and right. Anyone else dealing with that right now?

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Wild, 95.5, the Palm Beach's number one hit music station. Anyone else have the dilemma of wanting more tattoos, yet you don't know what you want to ink on you? Like, I guess that's good that we won't just tattoo random stuff on us, but anyway. This one is for anyone who has a tat on their shoulder.

0: 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All right, as we get closer and closer to America turning 250, we are celebrating by giving you some good old American cash. Free money to win on the radio, there's nothing better. And no, I know you always hear $1,000 this, $1,000 that. No, no, no. America's turning 250. So we got to get you 250 grand and your share of it, $2,500. That's right. Could be yours starting tomorrow. We've been doing it four times a day. 8 o'clock is the first one.
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1: 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Livvies, maybe you'll hear one off that new album. You seem pretty sad for a girl so in love. Maybe Stupid Song, Expectations. Gonna play this one, Drop Dead, for you now. And the best new songs are coming up next. A full hour of new music in the new hit list that begins at 11. All right.

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Hey, it's Angelina. The new hit list. I've been seeing clips on my For You page of Charlie Puth performing this one live for his Whatever's Clever tour. The mic is on. This one's called Reply to This.

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All the new music you need to know. I'm Angelina. Definitely get familiar with this girl right here. She is out of here. Bella Kay. I love it. I love it. I love it. On the new hit list.

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1: Hey, it's Shelly Brown. Welcome to the show. Happy Wednesday. We're halfway through the week. It's going by quickly, thankfully. Thank you for spending time with us. 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
1: It's Shelley Rome, new couple alert. So Joe Alwyn, Taylor Swift's ex, was seen smooching Sarah Pigeon, who played Carolyn Bessette in the Love Story on Hulu.

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What's up? It's Shelley Rome. 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It's the Palm Beach's number one hit music station, Wild 95.5.

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1: Halfway through the year, Bruno Mars has delivered one of my favorite albums of the year so far with The Romantic. 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And this is actually my favorite song off the album, track number one. It's A Risk It All.

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1: 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Let's kick off this hour with Halsey.

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1: It's Shelley Rome. Her name is Sienna Spiro. She's a rising star from the UK. Her voice is incredible. She is ushering in a sad girl summer with her new album, Visitor, coming out July 3rd. Here's Die on This Hill playing for you.

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1: What's going on? It's Shelly Rome. Welcome to the show. Taylor Swift gave us a new song. I Knew It, I Knew You from Toy Story 5 soundtrack. It's already like exploding. Number one everywhere in the world. 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In the meantime, let's go back to 1989 for a second. Her best era, in my opinion.

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You cannot miss the next Waiting by the Phone. 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
1: Hey, it's Shelley Rome. Congratulations to Olivia Rodrigo. Her album, You Seem Pretty Sad for a Girl So in Love, is out. Not only is it good, but it's probably going to debut at number one on the Billboard. 200, selling about 400,000 units the first week. That's major.

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What's up? It's Shelley Rome, and J. Cole is coming to the Kaseya Center in Miami with the Fall Off Tour July 14th. 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
2: On the turnpike, there's construction northbound, Boyne Beach Boulevard to Lake Worth Road. Okeechobee Boulevard, there's construction at Haverhill Road. Spot something on the roads, call the traffic tip line. #250 keyword West Palm Traffic. I'm Ron Hersey.
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16: I'm meteorologist Charlotte Carl with CBS 12 News. It's going to be another hot and humid day out there. Fewer storms in the forecast this afternoon, so those temperatures, they're going to feel just a little bit steamier. Middle 90s for our actual temperatures. Feels like temperatures in the triple digits. Can't rule out a stray shower or storm, but chances are much lower.
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It's the Fred Show, and Bruno Mars will be at Hard Rock Stadium in September. 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

0: and you've, you know, your forethought is let's go get naked and have a massage and then go to a rooms? Hotel room. Yeah, I mean.
1: Yeah, what
0: I,
1: were y'all going to do in a hotel? Like play Uno?
2: It depends on how it goes, you know?
1: Exactly.
0: Listen to it. Depends how it goes. Mm-hmm. Listen to this man. Mm-hmm. This man.
2: It's a spa. It's a beautiful time. And listen, hey. If there's any ladies listening out there who want to be treated like queens, please call Wes.
3: You know please, what? Okay, please talk call to the Wes. Game. He's just a lover. It's not his fault.
0: He's a lover. He's not a creep.
3: No.
0: No. Yeah.
4: And he's planning. That's
2: not,
4: more than half your mess.
2: Not a five-year lover.
0: Right? That is true. I've never put so much thought into a first date. I will say. Wow. Okay. So, Colleen, look, it was a misstep. It was clearly, you know, it was giving more comfort. Yeah. He was giving a little further, a little more advanced than you were at that point. But if we're going to look on the bright side, he was thoughtful, I guess.
5: Honestly, I'm just over here, like, so shocked. I can't even believe what I'm hearing over here. Like,
3: same.
5: You know, there could be a girl that he might be able to, like, hire for a night like that, but you know, I don't know about maybe meeting anyone like special who wants to do that the first time you're meeting.
0: Yeah, that's more of like a relationship type activity. That's definitely not a first date activity. Right. I don't think.
5: Yeah,
0: Wes,
2: I'll tone it down for next time. Thank you for you guys' input. You know,
0: not sure
2: I'm
0: if you
2: still
0: will,
2: learning.
0: But you're still learning.
2: Yeah.
0: Okay.
4: Yeah.
0: Hey, look.
2: You live, you learn, guys. You live, you learn.
0: Living and learning over here. He's not a creep. He's a lover. That's what it is.
2: Colleen, that was an expensive massage you said no to.
0: I'm going to get that embroidered on a pillow.
3: Yeah.
0: I'm not a creep. Yeah. I'm a lover. Colleen, look, I know the answer, but do you want to go out with him again?
5: I'm good, thank you. She's no, good. Thank you.
0: Hey, Wes, look, man, tone it down a little bit, but we wish you the best. Surprised. You don't sound like a terrible guy, but I don't know. Maybe a little tone deaf, but good luck out there.
2: Thank you.
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8: 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Watch for road work on Okeechobee Boulevard at Haverhill Road. Spot something on the roads? Call the traffic tip line. #250 keyword West Palm Traffic. I'm Ron Hersey.
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6: On the turnpike northbound, there's construction. Boynton Beach Boulevard to Lake Worth Road. Turnpike southbound at the exit ramp to Jog Road, there's construction. Spot something on the roads, call the traffic tip line. Pound 250, keyword West Palm Traffic. I'm Ron Hersey.
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10: I'm meteorologist Charlotte Carl with CBS 12 News. It's going to be another hot and humid day out there. Fewer storms in the forecast this afternoon, so those temperatures, they're going to feel just a little bit steamier. Middle 90s for our actual temperatures. Feels like temperatures in the triple digits. We can't rule out a stray shower or storm, but chances are much lower.
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2: 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Atlantic Avenue, there's road work, High Point Boulevard. Spot something on the roads, call the traffic tip line, #250, keyword West Palm Traffic. I'm Ron Hersey.
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23: I'm meteorologist Charlotte Carl with CBS 12 News. It's going to be another hot and humid day out there. Fewer storms in the forecast this afternoon, so those temperatures, they're going to feel just a little bit steamier. Middle 90s for our actual temperatures. Feels like temperatures in the triple digits. Can't rule out a stray shower or storm, but chances are much lower.
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7: All the same number anytime you want. 855-591-1035. We're on all the socials. We're on YouTube, Facebook, TikTok, Instagram, and Twitch. Live all morning. Catch up anytime. Jason's in for Kaylin with the Entertainment Report. What you got?
27: Yes, the international pop music superstar who's calling out her ex for being a deadbeat daddy.
7: Oh,
27: wow. Let you know who that is.
7: Mm-hmm. So you wrote, Jason, on our idea sheet.
27: Yeah.
7: What makes you feel like you have your S together?
27: Mm-hmm.
7: For me, and this is you,
27: yeah,
7: having mints in my car to offer people,
27: yes.
7: I feel like an adult.
27: Yes. Like going, I went into a gas station. I had the wherewithal to plan ahead and be like, my breath may be bad at some point, so let me get some mints. And then I have a mint tin in my car and I can be like, would you like one? Like, that just makes me feel so, like, mature and adult. Like,
7: not the fact that you're on a, a small radio program. Not the fact that you have an executive title.
27: No.
7: Not the fact that you, I pay your bills and graduated college. No, you have a mint tin.
27: Yeah.
7: I feel that way when I have a plant in my house.
27: Oh, yeah, that's another
7: thing. Like, if there's a plant, I feel like I got it together.
27: Yeah.
7: Like, I not only am I able to do the basics, but I... I put a little accoutrement, a little, there's a little bow on it, and there's a little plant over here. See, look at this. Like, it's something living in my house that I'm responsible for.
27: You're caring for
7: I'm
27: something.
7: I'm able to do it.
1: No, that's real.
5: You caregiver, yeah. You.
7: That makes me feel, what makes you feel like you're a grown-up?
5: Mine is filling the dishwasher, because ooh, it's already such a task, and I like to get it perfect and fit as much as I can. Mm-hmm. I didn't grow up with one. So to me, I'm like, this is like, I'm an adult. And I can do it. I can
7: and
5: do
7: you've
5: it
7: got your act together. You've got the dishwasher. You yes. know how to load it properly. You're yes. using it.
5: I'm using it as a big deal to me, okay? Because we never used it. Like, we would throw, like, whatever, like, Tupperware yeah. stuff in there.
7: See, that's funny to me. Like, growing up, we had... The dishwasher, like, was a staple.
27: Yes, every day.
7: We had to use it.
27: Yeah.
7: But the number of people that I'm learning grew up with a dishwasher that they weren't allowed to use.
1: Hello.
7: What was the? You had that. Yeah. So what was the purpose, Kiki? Why did you have a? Maybe that's the topic. It's what was the product? What was the product in your home that you had that you weren't allowed to use? For a lot of people, it was the front. Well, in the Midwest, they call it the French room.
27: Yeah.
7: But for a lot of people, it was the living room. There yeah. was a living room and there was nice furniture in it, but it was for a lot of people it was covered up, or it was just no. You don't get to go in there. Like, only company gets to go in there. It's like, well, wait a minute. What do we even have this for?
27: Right.
7: Like, this should be something usable. Why did you have a dishwasher? What was the explanation as to why you, I mean, it worked.
1: It worked perfectly fine. And that, I really need to talk to Helena about that, because, like, out of all the rules she had in our house, like, why did you stand on business about that one? But I think she was just concerned that we would break it, overuse it. And then the one time I snuck and tried to use it, there were suds all down the street. So, because I used dish liquid instead of yeah.
27: Oh, no.
7: Maybe that's why. Maybe that's why you weren't allowed to use the dishwasher, because you didn't know how to use it.
1: Yes, and it was so many people in our house. I used to feel like I was washing dishes for a shelter. Yeah. Like, I felt like they went and got the neighbor's dishes
5: yep.
1: and brought them over so I can wash them. Like, oh. I
7: and so was the logic, like, if it breaks, it'd be too expensive, or if it's too expensive to run it, or, like, what was the logic?
1: I really think that's what it was. Like, maybe she thought it was too expensive to run it, but I've heard that it actually saves money. I don't know. That lady just had a weird rule.
7: I think you use less water with a dishwasher than you do if you just let the sink run.
5: So that's what I heard. That's endlessly. The rumor I heard.
1: Yeah.
7: Is that a rumor?
5: I think so.
7: Is that the word on the street? Will you Google that, Paulina? Right. Is that the word on the street?
5: I think the streets are talking, because I used to, like, when
7: okay,
5: I couldn't
7: Google
5: use it.
7: It.
5: Oh, but I couldn't
7: no,
5: use
7: I really
5: it.
7: Want, now I really want to know.
5: No, I think that's correct. Well, I lived in California for, like, what, a year and a half after college, and I put, like, two dishes in there and I ran it, and my roommates, the girls, lost it. They were like, well, first of all, we've got a drought. Number one, they were in California. Right. Number two, don't use it.
7: Modern dishwashers are generally more environmentally friendly than hand washing, especially if you have an Energy Star certified or newer model.
5: You know I do. Clock yep.
7: By the way, this is how lazy. Actually, that's actually not bad. But I'm so lazy about Google. I just sort of typed stuff. I don't even bother to spell it right. Or I just try and get some semblance of a sentence just to see. Is a dishwasher, WASER, this is my Google search, better for environment. and I got what I needed. But it's a dishwasher. That actually made kind of coherent sense. But a lot of times I just sort of try and get close, like sort of like words not spelled right. And somehow it knows what I mean. yes, apparently using a dishwasher is better for your environment. But OK, so now we know.
1: It says it uses less water. So
5: and this whole time
1: compared to washing dishes by hand. So
7: someone typed they texted us glorified drying rack, Asian household. So I assume that's so they type us, they text to us the way that I type into Google. Just a few words, put it together, you figure it out.
1: Right. Hey, keep your eyes on the road.
7: right. My parents thought it would use hundreds and thousands of water, someone wrote.
1: Yes.
7: Yeah.
27: Hundreds and thousands of water.
7: Hundreds and thousands of water. Tony wrote the thermostat. Okay, we're all just talking in code this morning.
1: Like, what?
27: Yes, the thermostat.
7: I assume you mean, like, you get to adjust the thermostat, and that makes you feel like you've got it together.
27: Yes.
1: Oh, yeah.
7: Mm-hmm. Yeah. Lately, for me, feeling like I have it together is like I've tried to clean up my diet a little bit. Mm. And the McDonald's that was in our office building that closed really helped, because it turned out that was my grocery store, apparently. And so now that it's not there anymore, I have to find other means of food. Also, the judgment of the guy that works in the parking garage. I had it. Oh. I love him. His name is Abraham. I love him so much. He's a very, very kind, good man. And he's in charge of the parking garage. And when I go down each day, I usually have some form of food item from the office building to take home to eat for lunch. And I will get commentary on what that item is. Like, well, you know that's not real food, right? And then I get a whole speech about, you know, what they put in it and on this. I'm like, hey, you know, I never said it was. I never said this was a good decision. I never said this was nutritious. Nope. I never said this was a good idea.
1: Nor did I ask for your opinion.
7: But it's going in my face.
27: Yeah. I have free will.
7: And I'm going to eat it. But honestly, now I don't. The shaming is working because I don't go down there with that stuff. Well, mainly because I can't because it's not here anymore. But also because I just don't want the shame, so I don't buy anything else. But then I got all kinds of like fruits and vegetables at the house. And lately I've been trying to eat that stuff. But I actually feel worse because I feel like I overconsume the fruit. And then that makes me makes my stomach hurt and feel bad. But I'm like, wait a minute. So is there no food that I can overeat? Is there nothing in life that I can overindulge in? Nothing at all?
2: I don't think so.
7: Like, I'm over here like, oh, if I eat all this fruit, well, then that's got to be better than... Well, then I have no energy and I like and my stomach hurts because I eat too much fruit.
3: Yep. Too sweet.
7: But
1: if you don't eat it, then you let it go to waste and now you've wasted so much money.
7: Right.
1: So it's like, you know, what do I do?
7: But I'm over here with bananas and carrots and, you know, chicken breasts in my refrigerator and I'm eating this stuff. And then I'm like, why don't I feel good? Which it's like, so this too clean? Is it too nice? Is it too good?
2: Maybe.
7: And here I had groceries in the fridge. I thought I had my life together. Like Jason does when he gets in his car, can offer someone a mint. I'm like, guys, I have cilantro in the fridge.
1: Wow. I'm still confused about that though, Jason. Like, what? Who exactly is getting in your vehicle? Like, are we Ubering? Like, are you an Uber driver on the low?
7: Yeah, like, I know you DoorDash on the side, yeah. But like, yeah. Do you have water bottles in there?
27: Cooler with the water bottles. Charger?
1: Charger, yeah. Right.
27: How's the temperature?
7: Do you have an iPad on the headrest that faces back?
1: Yes. With a survey and like a game. Yes.
27: Would you like to leave a tip?
7: I can play solitaire the next time I'm in your car.
27: Jason, I mean, it's a dream. Yes.
7: We'll do headlines next. Fred Show.

0: Kalen's Entertainment Report is on the Fred Show.
1: So Jelly Roll is basically just playing in our face. He was looking like a single man weeks before news of his divorce from Bunny XO became public, and we all just ignored it. So he performed at CMA Fest in Nashville. This was back on June 6th, and fans have started looking back at videos, realized he didn't have his wedding ring on, which is very strange for him. At the time, no one seemed to care, but obviously looking back now, it was serious. And as we learned last hour, he filed for divorce back in May, so the split was pretty fresh when he was at CMA Fest earlier this month. Jennifer Lopez threw some shade at her ex-husband, Mark Anthony, over his alleged lack of help when it came to raising their twins, Emmy and Max. So J-Lo did a podcast episode, which is very rare for me. I feel like she doesn't like pop up and do interviews like this.
2: Try to get her Mommy Collective. Didn't work. Didn't happen.
1: Well, maybe.
2: I wanted the motherhood exclusive from her.
1: Yeah, I mean, the door might be open now because she did the Smartless podcast, talked about how emotional she's been now that her kids are 18 years old, which makes me feel so old. They're graduating. They're heading to college. She said both of her kids got into their colleges with scholarships. They're going to the colleges that they wanted to go to. And she said that they did that all themselves. They didn't get a lot of help from their dad, Mark. So I don't know, because Max recently graduated high school and Mark wasn't there. J-Lo was there. The whole fam was there and Mark didn't show up. So it seems like there might be some tension going on there.
3: So you can't book J-Lo because if you remember the last time she was on our show, and this is really how it happened. This was many years ago. Literally, I get a call at like 8 o'clock at night. Hey, J-Lo is in town and would like to come by tomorrow morning. And I'm like, this is, you got to be kidding me. And like, none of us believed it.
1: Yeah.
3: And then I kid you not, it's like, she was supposed to be there at 8 at 7:50. She rolls up. I think maybe she had one security guard, or did she have any?
1: I think just one.
2: Yeah.
3: She comes rolling up with her Yankees hat on and just like, hey, how you doing? And I don't know that she had anything to promote.
1: Nope.
3: She sat there, and then she played the throwback throwdown.
2: She did. That was her partner. Yeah.
3: And then didn't know her own song.
2: No.
3: We
2: what played that means.
3: Waiting for Tonight, and then she didn't know it.
2: Right. She said, girl, what's the song? I sent it to you, J-Lo.
3: And then we took a bunch of pictures, and then she's like, okay, cool. And then later I found out she was like, well, she was in town with she was dating Alex Rodriguez at the time. She was bored in the hotel room, and she was like, I may as well go promote something. Right. And she chose us, and it was very nice of her. But that's literally how it happened. And everyone in the building was furious at us because we didn't tell them she was there to come get a picture or something. And I'm like, but honestly, I didn't believe it. I'm like, this, I've never in my life had it. Hey, so-and-so just wants to come by. Oh, really?
1: Right.
3: Okay.
1: Am I getting catfished?
3: That's exactly what happened. And we haven't seen her since, but you know, you're trying to book her on a podcast. She's not coming.
2: No, she ain't coming on.
3: No.
1: I don't know. Maybe she's doing the rounds.
2: We'll see.
1: Yeah, well, this tuxedo shop is about to be dealt with, okay? This is what I'm thinking. So Peter's, I don't know this word, clothiers?
3: Clothiers? Clothier. Yes, it's very fancy. Clothier.
1: Yeah, I've never, it's giving French. So it is.
3: Have you never been to the TJ Maxx clothier? Because I certainly have.
1: I have not.
3: You never been to Target clothier?
1: I'm not that classy, I guess. I don't know.
3: How about Marshalls?
2: I love it there.
3: Yeah, that's a great place.
1: Yeah. Marshalls. So, yeah, that place. So it's in Kansas City. It shared a photo of Chiefs coach Andy Reid in a tux getting alterations. They then captioned the photo, KC Chiefs Andy Reid, Brett Veach, and Rick Burkholder getting ready for the Travis Kelce and Taylor Swift wedding. The photos show the tux experts in the Chiefs offices getting the exact fits just right, tailored. It appears this is the final fitting, so the wedding must be getting close. And Big Red recently said that he was cutting back on cheeseburgers to fit in the tux, and he's looking good. So I don't know. I know Kalen doesn't believe it, but maybe the July 3rd Madison Square Garden thing is happening. But
4: I love it. I love that idea.
3: Well, it has to happen before August because training camp starts in August.
1: Yeah.
3: Or end of July. So it's definitely happening in the next month.
1: Yeah, I mean, I also half my brain is like it's already happened, but obviously not. I don't know. But something tells me we don't do leaks in the Taylor Swift camp. Why are we seeing the tuxes now? Why are we seeing this? So I don't know if Peter's clothiers might be around for much longer because we don't take leaks lightly over here in this camp. You can watch the show live on YouTube and now Twitch. Just search the Fred Show Radio. 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
3: Let's do vlogs, audio journals next. Waiting by the phone is new after that. Big Money with Showbiz Shelley in the showdown. That's all coming up. It's the Fred Show. Welcome to Wednesday. Thanks for waking up with us.

0: Yeah, they talk better than they type.
1: Just talk about it, talk about it.
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2: Like we're writing in our diaries, except we say them aloud. We call them blogs. Jason Brown's got one. Go.
3: Thank you, dear blog. So we talk on this show every once in a while about how you have to, like, parent your parents.
4: Oh, yes.
3: And yes. And I recently had to do that, and I had to put my mom in punishment. I had to give her a time out. So my dad recently had some health problems. He had a hospital stay. And so I feel like when something like that happens, emotions are always like heightened, and I'm always, you know, anxiety is just higher. And so it was one day I was getting ready to go down there to see them and visit. And I had another family member text me and be like, have you talked to your mom today? And I was like, no, not yet, but I'm heading down there. Why?

0: Hi. She's like, well, I've tried texting her and calling her. She's not answering. You know, your cousin has tried texting her and calling her. She's not answering. I was like, what? So all of a sudden, like, freak out, right? Mm-hmm. So I'm calling every 5 minutes and not answering. Now I'm like, I'm like driving literally like 110 down the expressway because I'm like, what is going on? Why are you not answering your phone?
1: Well, your dad just had heart surgery, so yes. you're kind of like on high alert.
0: Yes,
1: you know,
0: I'm on
1: little
0: ready.
1: Sensitive to, you know, the well-being of your parents.
0: Yes, exactly. So all this stuff, you know, you start thinking the craziest stuff when you're rushing down there. And I get there, walk in the room. There she is, just chilling. And I'm like, I like took a deep breath. I'm like, why aren't you answering your phone? And she's like, oh, I went and got my nails done. I just turned on silent. Oh, it's right here. And like, it's right there on the table. I was like, you've lost your privileges. Give me your phone. I'm getting your location right now.
2: Yes. That's what you've got to do.
0: And so took that phone, snatched it up, shared my location. I'm like, you can have mine. I don't care. I don't go anywhere besides working home. But I'm going to know where you're at all times. I'm calling the neighbors. Like, we're doing like everything on the drive down there. Like, no. We're not doing that. But then I flashed back to like all the times when I was a kid. And they're probably like, where is he? What is he doing? What, you know? Like, yeah. I'm like, okay. So now I'm sort of getting a glimpse of that, but I'm sorry I had to put her in time out.
1: Are your parents mm-hmm. doing the thing yet? Because my mom is. First of all, my dad butt dials me all the time. My dad and I don't talk on the phone. We love each other. I love the guy. He's not a talker.
0: Yeah.
1: Believe it or not, away from work, I'm not either. So, like, we don't talk on the phone. No, there's no lack of love. It's just my mom and I talk on the phone all the time, and he and I don't. And then he'll be like, you never call me. I'm like, because when I call you, I can hear you playing Sudoku in the back. We're not having a conversation. We're either talking telepathically or we're not.
0: Right.
1: So love you, but no. But so he butt dials me all the time. And so now the thing is, it used to be when the phone rang and it was dad, it said dad, it was bad news.
2: Oh, yeah.
0: Oh, yes.
1: Because he's the one who would have to tell me when the dog died or when something bad happened. My mom would make him do it. But then it became the only time the phone rang from him, it was bad news. So now it rings all the time, but he doesn't even mean to call me. But the thing that my mom does now is I didn't get it. Mm-hmm. Oh, my phone didn't ring. I didn't get the email. Mm-hmm. I didn't get the text. It's 2026. You absolutely got it.
0: Right, it says delivered.
1: Right, yeah. Right. Like, your phone rang and there's evidence of it. Like, just tell me that you weren't paying attention or that you don't care. Right. But you cannot say in 2026, the email didn't come through, the text message didn't land, and the phone call didn't arrive.
0: Yeah.
1: That's your thing. Oh, yeah, sorry, I didn't get it.
2: She didn't get it. Like, you sent it. She didn't say you didn't send it. She just said she didn't.
1: You got to get out of here.
2: She didn't get it.
1: And the other one that my parents do along the same lines, Jason, is, and we were talking about this off the air, is now they don't necessarily remember to tell me important things that are happening with them because, quote unquote, they don't want me to worry. So, like, my mom will call. This is not an embellishment. My mom will call and go, well, Christopher, hi. I just want to tell you dad's okay. Everything went great. And I'm like, everything went great with what, Mom? Well, your dad had a lobotomy. And and we found a donor brain and we stuck that in there and it seems to be working great. And like he's never been happier. It's like, wait, what? You know, like, oh, your dad had quadruple, quintuplet bypass. Uh-huh. He had a heart. We got a new heart for him.
0: Yeah.
1: You did what?
2: Right.
1: Like, it was a 47-hour surgery, and I've been sitting there in the waiting room, but everything went great. Like, did I forget to tell you that? You forgot to tell me that.
0: Right.
3: They really do forget. Mm-hmm.
1: They just don't say it. And it's like, well, we didn't want you to worry. I'm like, well, you know what? Now what worries me is the fact that you're not telling me anything.
0: Right, so what's really going on?
1: Right, so what else do I not know?
0: Yeah, me and my mom got into that about the exact same thing. I think she had a hospital stay or whatever and tells me when she's already home and after. And I was like, oh, no, we're not doing this. So
1: that's what I mean. Yeah. Like, you guys, well, we don't want to worry you. It worries me more that I may not know. Mm-hmm. So why don't you just tell me the thing that I'm not supposed to worry about? I'm also old, so like I can handle it.
0: Yes.
1: Uh-huh. Does Helena do this?
2: Helena, this is her party trick. My girl keeps all kind of secrets. Oh, like, no. She will not. She's like, it's all good. Everything is good. But when she calls me and she has this certain, hey, I'm like, oh, God.
1: Oh, here we go.
2: You know, like, where are all my brothers? I'm checking all the locations. She's bad at bad news. She doesn't know how to deliver it, so she'll just keep it to herself until she has to tell you.
3: Yeah.
1: And then, Paulina, your mom just makes stuff up, right?
3: Yeah.
1: Like, she'll come back from it. Uh-huh. Like, she was dealing, wasn't, and I want to make sure I get this right. I don't want to say too much, but she was dealing with something And then didn't she come home one day and tell you, like, it's over?
3: Yeah.
1: It's over. Like, it's done. It's completely eradicated. Like, yeah. Everything is perfect.
3: She's a medical miracle.
1: And then you went to the doctor and were like, isn't that amazing? And yeah. He's like, except it's not.
3: No, he said, LOL, I never said that. And I was like, all our jaws are on the ground. So my mom's not allowed to answer the phone anymore. She's not. When the doctors call or anybody, she's not allowed to be there by herself. We need to. Someone has to be present in the room.
0: Take your privileges away.
3: You have to take it away. You need a chaperone to answer any phone calls.
1: Because you guys all have strong, strong, stubborn parents. I do too. It's like, you know, and I really am not looking forward to the day where I actually have to make decisions and then be like, no, that's what we're doing. Because I don't think there's ever going to be a time when they look at me and don't see the little kid on my bike with you know, training wheels.
0: Right.
1: Like, I'm sorry, you're giving me medical advice? Like, yeah, believe it or not, I'm more cogent than you are. Yeah. Like, I know it's hard to believe, but I'm not looking forward to those days.
2: Oh, no.
1: If they even tell me that they're happening, which they might not.
2: Nope.
1: They probably won't even tell me.
2: Mm-mm.
1: You know? So, all right. Well, I'm sorry that Mama is Mama Linda is punished.
0: Yeah, but,
1: and she's punished with all of us.
0: We're on the right track.
2: Rightfully okay. So, though, Miss Linda.
0: Yeah.
2: You did your big one that day.
0: Yeah.
2: You tried it, girl.
1: You need to communicate.
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15: 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Three-time Big Three MVP ISO Joe Johnson and the reloaded Detroit Amps battle two-time Big Three championship coach Steven Jackson's DMV trilogy, followed by Big Three's most intense rivalry. 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
22: I'm meteorologist Charlotte Carl with CBS 12 News. It's going to be another hot and humid day out there. Fewer storms in the forecast this afternoon, so those temperatures, they're going to feel just a little bit steamier. Middle 90s for our actual temperatures. Feels like temperatures in the triple digits. Can't rule out a stray shower or storm, but chances are much lower.
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It's the Fred Show. Neo and Akon are teaming up. 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
2: I-95 southbound after Woolbright Road. Watch for emergency vehicles on the scene of a vehicle fire. They're blocking two right lanes. At the intersection of 10th Avenue North and Congress Avenue, westbound and southbound lanes are closed due to a serious crash. Spot something on the roads? Call the traffic tip line. #250 keyword West Palm Traffic. I'm Ron Hersey.
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5: Ice Cube's Big Three is back. 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Three-time Big Three MVP ISO Joe Johnson and the reloaded Detroit Amps battle two-time Big Three championship coach Steven Jackson's DMV trilogy, followed by Big Three's most intense rivalry. 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

0: YouTube, Facebook, TikTok, Instagram, and Twitch live all morning. 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Jump up and down and
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0: Pat yourself on the head. 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
8: On the turnpike northbound approaching Glades Road, watch for a crash blocking the right lane. Vehicle fire, I-95 southbound after Woolbright Road. 10th Avenue North at Congress Avenue. The westbound southbound lanes are blocked at that intersection by a crash. Spot something on the roads, call the traffic tip line. #250, keyword West Palm Traffic. I'm Ron Hersey.
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22: I'm meteorologist Charlotte Carl with CBS 12 News. Temperatures are going to climb into the middle 90s today, but we will feel like we are in the triple digits, so the heat is going to be a big thing that we are noticing throughout the area. Rain this afternoon, a little more limited in coverage than the past several days, only isolated to scattered rainfall chances across the area.
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3: 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That's another one! Out of nowhere!
2: Mbappe scored twice, becoming France's all-time record goal scorer. Meanwhile, Team USA continues preparing for its next match in Seattle on Friday against Australia.
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It's Fred. The Fred Show is on. 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
1: On the Turnpike southbound approaching the West Palm Service Plaza, watch for a crash. On the Turnpike northbound, north of Glades Road, there's a wreck. Spot something on the roads, call the traffic tip line. Pound 250, keyword West Palm Traffic. I'm Ron Hersey.
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5: For you know, you can learn so much.
6: Guys, did you know? And this might cause, you might overthink this one. Or maybe you're not like me. Maybe you're less crazy than I am. I know that for a fact. The nasal cycle is a natural automatic process where airflow alternates between the left and right nostrils every few hours. And it's regulated by the autonomic nervous system.
7: Mm.
6: Oh. I feel stupid. But did you know that you're only breathing out of one nostril and it changes? I didn't know that.
7: Wait, what?
8: I didn't know that.
9: Well, I'm testing it.
8: I didn't know that.
6: Yeah, yeah. That's how you test it, actually. Yeah. You put your finger in front of your nose.
10: Uh-huh. Under both. That's going to tell
6: yeah.
10: you.
6: Yeah, that's
9: right. No, it's true, guys.
6: I didn't make it up.
9: Like, you're a scientist, Fred.
6: That's what I might start doing. I might do a week of just made up facts to see if anybody catches me.
8: Whoa.
6: No, but I did not know this. I read this morning. I was blown away.
9: Wow.
6: The airflow of your nose, you're breathing, I guess, in, alternates between the left and right nostrils every few hours.
10: Wow. And you don't control it. It's bad.
6: And it doesn't, yeah.
10: Yeah.
6: If you don't got left or right.
10: Ooh, baby.
8: Well,
10: we know
6: it. Now you just got center.
10: Know where you're going.
8: Yeah.
6: Wait a minute. I'm going to push the button now.
4: 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More Fred Show next. Right here.
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6: 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Jason, woo-hoo, the patriot of the show, every morning comes in and says the Pledge of Allegiance because of the 250th anniversary. Yep. You were begging to get your chonies in the time capsule.
18: Oh. I said, where are my chonies going?
6: You wanted them in that time capsule. And
19: oh, not his.
18: The fresh ones.
6: Well, okay. They were new ones, yeah, that you would have worn.
18: Yeah.
6: In 250 years, you wanted people to see, you know, the kind of skim thongs that you wear every day. And so they could honor Kim Kardashian, a true American hero.
18: Period. Yes. Uh-huh.
6: There was just a lot going on with that. But for some reason, they didn't go for it. Mm. And it's very upsetting. But that's okay. We'll have our own time capsule.
18: Okay.
6: And you can put your chonies in
18: perfect
6: there.
18: Thank
6: but those
18: you
6: are expensive chonies, actually.
18: They
6: so
18: really are.
6: That's like $60 or something. How much are men's Skims thongs? They're probably expensive.
18: Yeah, they are. You get like a pack of three for like $60.
6: That's
18: like
6: an expensive contribution.
19: Worth it, though.
6: I'll have to let you know.
18: Yeah.
6: I'll have to let you know. Anyway, we'll see you tomorrow. Have an amazing day. Bye, guys.
19: Bye.
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21: 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Two in the States, Lollapalooza and Outside Lands, followed by two in the UK, Reading and Leeds. But after those obligations are fulfilled, she is hitting the road.
22: Yeah, Charlie just announced her Music, Fashion, Film tour, which kicks off pretty soon after she headlines Leeds on September 11th in Philly.
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21: Which will hopefully go to fans who cannot afford the most expensive seats. Rising singer-songwriter Underscores also opening for Charlie's stateside leg. The presale for Charlie XCX's Music, Fashion, Film tour is this Friday.
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25: We're seeing heavy delays on I-95 heading southbound between 10th Avenue North and Woolbright Road. Over on Congress Avenue at Executive Center Drive, we're dealing with a crash that's causing some blockage. That's traffic. I'm Jamie Nunez.
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14: I'm meteorologist Charlotte Carl with CBS 12 News. Temperatures are going to climb into the middle 90s today, but we will feel like we are in the triple digits, so the heat is going to be a big thing that we are noticing throughout the area. Rain this afternoon, a little more limited in coverage than the past several days, only isolated to scattered rainfall chances across the area.
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20: Team France kicked off its World Cup by taking down Senegal 3-1. It was a historic win with Kylian Mbappe becoming France's record goal scorer.
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20: 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The U.S. coming off its opening win over Paraguay.
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37: 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Seacrest, Sissany, Tanya, the back room here. You know that dangerous territory where a disagreement with your partner is teetering on the brink of a major blowout? I got four magic words to solve the problem. I'll tell you about that before the hour's up.
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1: 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If you can beat our pop culture expert in 5 questions, you get paid. The throwback throwdown, name that tune battle, waiting by the phone. We do it every day. Why did somebody get ghosted? We'll investigate. And the throwback dance party, all your favorite throwbacks mixed together now every day on the Fred Show. 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
1: $1,150 with Showbiz Shelley in the showdown tomorrow morning. If you can beat our pop culture expert in 5 questions, you get paid. The throwback throwdown, name that tune battle, waiting by the phone. We do it every day. Why did somebody get ghosted? We'll investigate. And the throwback dance party, all your favorite throwbacks mixed together now every day on The Fred Show. 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

Olivia Rodrigo's new album, You Seem Pretty Sad for a Girl So in Love, broke the first day streaming record over the weekend. So congratulations. She spoke about something else, revealing how she gets over an ex, the ick list. She says, have you ever made an ick list anytime you're like reminiscing? Like, oh my gosh, maybe I should text him. Just consult the ick list. It'll put you back on the straight and narrow. Good advice.

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1: It wasn't too long ago when experts were actually advising a glass of wine is good for you every day. 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
2: Here we go. 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Bruno's got it. 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
1: Yesterday's champ, Zara Larsson, sliding back to number 3 as we are almost there with the biggest song of the day on this Wednesday, June 17th. 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
1: 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Everybody loves it. From 3 to 1 right now, biggest song of the day is Dracula.

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1: $1,150 with Showbiz Shelly in the showdown tomorrow morning. 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The throwback throwdown, name that tune battle, waiting by the phone. We do it every day. Why did somebody get ghosted? We'll investigate. And the throwback dance party, all your favorite throwbacks mixed together now every day on the Fred Show. 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
1: 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Long runway. 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
1: $1,150 with Showbiz Shelly in the showdown tomorrow morning. 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The throwback throwdown, name that tune battle, waiting by the phone. We do it every day. Why did somebody get ghosted? 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And the throwback dance party, all your favorite throwbacks mixed together now every day on the Fred Show. 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

The Palm Beaches, number one hit music station. It's Wild 95.5. Well, here we go. It's time to do it. Producer Michaela is still single, so we're going to run down some of the opening lines she's gotten lately on the dating apps. This is quite fun. Next.

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1: 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How did you happen? 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
1: So what is that one thing, the one thing holding you back in life? What is it?
2: Finances.
1: You don't even have to add anything. Finances is the perfect summary. All right, say less.

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1: $1,150 with Showbiz Shelley in the showdown tomorrow morning. If you can beat our pop culture expert in 5 questions, you get paid. The throwback throwdown, name that tune battle, waiting by the phone. We do it every day. Why did somebody get ghosted? We'll investigate. And the throwback dance party, all your favorite throwbacks mixed together now every day on the Fred Show. We'll see you tomorrow morning.

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1: No, work people.
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It's Colts. Bruno Mars is bringing all of his hits and the romantic tour to Hard Rock Stadium in September. And Wild 95.5's got your shot to experience one of music's most electrifying performers in person. 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
1: His name is Kyle.
2: Oh, yeah, of course. It's always a Kyle.
1: Always.
2: Oh, now I feel bad. I know there's at least three Kyles in their cars right now. Like, oh, man, why you got to say that about us?

Name That Tune Battle, Waiting by the Phone. We do it every day. Why Did Somebody Get Ghosted? We'll investigate. And the Throwback Dance Party. All your favorite throwbacks mixed together now every day on The Fred Show. We'll see you tomorrow morning.

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2: Did you just fart because he blew me away?
1: 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Actually, never mind. I'm going to let you go.

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1: 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If you can beat our pop culture expert in 5 questions, you get paid. The throwback throwdown, name that tune battle, waiting by the phone. We do it every day. Why did somebody get ghosted? We'll investigate. And the throwback dance party, all your favorite throwbacks mixed together now every day on The Fred Show. We'll see you tomorrow morning.

0: 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So according to a Forbes health study, 69% of Gen Zers say they're not ready for a relationship. Ooh, that sounds triggering. You know what? We're cooked because dating should not be this difficult.
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It's Charisse. 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And if you're the same way, make sure you join the Fred Show tomorrow morning at 9 a.m. for the Throwback Throwdown and battle them for the win.

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1: $1,150 with Showbiz Shelly in the showdown tomorrow morning. If you can beat our pop culture expert in 5 questions, you get paid. The throwback throwdown, name that tune battle, waiting by the phone. We do it every day. Why did somebody get ghosted? We'll investigate. And the throwback dance party, all your favorite throwbacks mixed together now every day on The Fred Show. 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

0: 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After over 24 years, Austin Powers is back, baby. The fourth Austin Powers movie is officially in the works. Now, there's no release date yet, but the script has been written.
1: Yeah, y'all know what it is. Katy Perry, Juicy J.

arrested for rushing home at over 100 miles per hour to watch Love Island. She was arrested and her vehicle was put into car jail for 20 days. I mean, I get it, especially after last night's recoupling. I mean, the show has my mind spiraling from Melanie and Sincere being back together, which I'm low-key happy about. And Kenzie honestly might be on the brink of getting dumped by America's Votes later this week because we gave her her cowboy and then she tossed him to the side like Andy did Woody in Toy Story. Like, what are you doing?

Wild 95.5, it's Sharice. Now, before I go, you know I gotta hit you with a wild fun fact. Did you know you shed about 500 million skin cells a day? That's roughly about a pound of you flaking off every month. 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Matt Holiday is coming up next.

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1: 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The throwback throwdown, name that tune battle, waiting by the phone. We do it every day. Why did somebody get ghosted? We'll investigate. And the throwback dance party, all your favorite throwbacks mixed together now every day on the Fred Show. We'll see you tomorrow morning.

Wild 95.5. So I forgot to tell you guys this. Over the weekend, I kind of went on what I thought was a date, but now I'm not too sure if it was a date. I need your advice coming up next.

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0: Wild 95.5. So by all means, you can DM me on Instagram too if you have an opinion on this. Matt Holiday on air, that's me. Because I honestly don't know if I got friend zoned or not when I went on this, what I thought was a date. Over the weekend, I took a girl out to dinner, right? And she wanted to pay for half the meal. Like, she wanted to split the check. And I was, like, trying to be a gentleman. Like, no, I planned on, you know, paying for this. She was very insistent. And now I'm thinking, like, wait, hang on. Does that mean she just wants to be friends? What do you think about this? Tell me.
1: Totally the friend zone. I mean, now she doesn't know him anything.
0: Totally?
1: She can go on her way. And
0: jeez.
1: Friend zone, definitely.
0: Well, thanks for letting me down easy. I really appreciate that.
2: Score what you need for summer. Perfectly picked for you at